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16: 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How we doing? You know, anytime I come up on this mic, it is something that you definitely need to pay close attention to. And this one is very important because we're dealing with the children and something that impacts them. I'm talking about I Beg to Differ, the season finale. This is the tournament of all tournaments, the tournament of champions. 16 different secondary schools in Nigeria are going to be going head to head. 3 debates every day, 4 weeks of fierce intellectual battles. Only one question remains: who will be crowned the champion of champions? Champions of Abuja, Port Harcourt, and Lagos will go head-to-head. Like I told you, it's going to be champions versus champions. So these are the winners from the 3 different states coming together to go head-to-head. Ultimate battle of ideas, ultimate battle of logic and persuasion. You don't want to miss this one, all right? The final lap begins Monday, August the 10th at 3 p.m. Get to witness brilliance, get to witness courage, get to witness history in the making. For sponsorship and inquiries, email info@nigeriainfo.fm or ibegtodifferat@nigeriainfo.fm. Easy peasy lemon squeezy, like I always tell you, you don't want to miss this one, especially with all the things going on around. Let us come together and support the good things we're seeing, support the children, support the educational system, support things that better the future, all right? I Beg to Differ, the tournament of champions. Don't miss that, people. That's it for me. Till the next time you hear my voice, ladies and gentlemen, peace out.
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0: 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If symptoms persist after 3 days, consult doctor.
1: Cool Clan, how we doing? How we doing? You know, anytime I come up on this mic, it is something that you definitely need to pay close attention to. And this one is very important because we're dealing with the children and something that impacts them. I'm talking about I Beg to Differ, the season finale. This is the tournament of all tournaments, the tournament of champions. 16 different secondary schools in Nigeria are going to be going head to head. 3 debates every day, 4 weeks of fierce intellectual battles. Only one question remains: who will be crowned the champion of champions? Champions of Abuja, Port Harcourt, and Lagos will go head to head. Like I told you, it's going to be champions versus champions. So these are the winners from the 3 different states coming together to go head to head. Ultimate battle of ideas, ultimate battle of logic and persuasion. You don't want to miss this one, all right? The final lap begins Monday, August the 10th at 3 p.m. Get to witness brilliance, get to witness courage, get to witness history in the making. For sponsorship and inquiries, email info@nigeriainfo.fm or ibegtodifferat@nigeriainfo.fm. Easy peasy lemon squeezy, like I always tell you, you don't want to miss this one, especially with all the things going on around. Let us come together and support the good things we're seeing, support the children, support the educational system, support things that better the future, all right? I Beg to Differ, the tournament of champions. Don't miss that, people. That's it from me. Till the next time you hear my voice, ladies and gentlemen, peace out.
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0: nation's most brilliant young mind gear up for the National Secondary School Debate Tournament. It's the season finale of the I Beg to Differ Secondary Schools Debate Tournament Season 9. 10th of August at 3 p.m. Lagos, Abuja and Port Harcourt will come alive. Champions from Abuja, Port Harcourt and Lagos will go shoulder to shoulder for the crown of the Champion of Champions. 16 secondary schools, 3 daily debates, 4 weeks of intense matchups. Who will be the Champion of Champions of the I Beg to Differ Season 9? The final lap of the journey begins August 10 at 3 p.m. For sponsorship inquiries, email info@nigeriainfo.fm or ibegtodiffer@nigeriainfo.fm. I Beg to Differ, the Tournament of Champions.
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The top 20 party hits. 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It's Dua Lipa.

0: top. 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Glass Animals, their only number one party hit. Heat Waves, it's all the party hits in one place. Top 10 coming up. And wait till you hear number one. If you don't move, there's a problem on the way.
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3: 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It is Rick Dees. These are your favorite party hits. 40 to number one. Already up to number 12 with Ed Sheeran and a song he wrote in a half an hour. Shivers.

Ed Sheeran with his miniature guitar looping station, that's what he calls it, shivers all the way to number one, number 11 of the greatest party songs ever. Number 11, here we go, one away from the top 10 with Kid Laroi, Justin Bieber together, Stay.

0: Oh, and it did stay at number one for multiple weeks. The Kid Laroi, his friend Justin Bieber, and Rick Dees. Okay, this is it. We've waited for them. The biggest 10 party hits you can imagine, starting in seconds.
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0: Charlie XCX 360.

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Are you ready? Here we go. The top 10 party hits, the ones you love the most. Starting at number 10 right here, Jonas Brothers, Nick, Kevin, and Joe Jonas, Sucker. We go together.

I'm a sucker for you. Jonas Brothers, number 10 of your favorite party songs. Up to number 9, Rick D's, Let's Take It to Texas with Dasha.

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Number 9 of the party songs you love. How about number 8? Let's not leave out this one. Avicii.

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3: 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Let's do it with Dynamite BTS.

But it doesn't matter what season it is. Taylor Swift is always in the mix, always invited to the party. One of the two youngest inductees in the Songwriters Hall of Fame. Congratulations, Tay. As her friends say, up to the biggest five party hits you can imagine. You have to put the spotlight on this one at number five. It's Shaboozey, a bar song. Tipsy.

0: Oh, welcome to the party. Shaboozy number 5. Do you know the words? A bar song, tipsy. And by the way, we have the lyrics printed at rick.com, R-I-C-K.com. Shaboozy wants to know, do you know what a grasshopper is? You know what a pink squirrel is? Do you know what a Manhattan is? All famous drinks. And if you do imbibe, make sure you have a designated driver. Okay, Rigney's top 3 party hits on the way.
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1: And look at us, up to the biggest four party hits you can imagine. Here's Zedd, Maren Morris, and Gray together, The Middle.

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And wait a minute, there's Gray in there too in the mix, the middle. Okay, here we go. 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It's Camila Cabello. She makes it to the top three party hits.

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Una na, yeah. 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And Rick Dees, this is it. The second biggest voted party hit. Do you agree? Katy Perry, Fireworks.

0: Oh, you light up the sky like a firework. Katy Perry parties with us right here at number one. And Katy says she was inspired by Jack Kerouac on the road about people who burn like fireworks across the sky. She took those words, put them into lyrics, and of course, great production, Firework, second biggest party hit, leaving room for one. What is the number one song to which you can party? How about this? Let me give you a hint.
1: 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Yeah.
0: Next.
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0: All right, it is Rick D's, and the number one party hit of all the party hits is here. Are you ready? And the science experts of music say it has to have three things. Number one, you have to remember it, something catchy. This one has it. Number two, has to have beats of 130 beats or more. This has it, it'll make you move. And number three, it just has to make you feel good on a visceral level. And this one does. In fact, it'll make you LMFAO. What does that mean? Laugh my freaking part of my body off. Oh, you got it? Here it is. 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
1: 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And if you'd like a replay, come on, do it. Play it for your friends. Right here, it's the Rick D's Music App. Rick D's Hit Music in the App Store. It's free, and you'll love it. 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Gotta love it. And, of course, on the iHeart Music App. God bless you for being here. So much fun. We're having a party, and you're part of it. Right here with your music-loving friend, Rick D's, taking you all the way every week to number one.
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1: The nation's most brilliant young mind gear up for the National Secondary School Debate Tournament. It's the season finale of the I Beg to Differ Secondary Schools Debate Tournament Season 9. 10th of August at 3 p.m. Lagos, Abuja and Port Harcourt will come alive. Champions from Abuja, Port Harcourt and Lagos will go shoulder to shoulder for the crown of the Champion of Champions. 16 secondary schools, 3 daily debates, 4 weeks of intense matchups. Who will be the Champion of Champions of the I Beg to Differ Season 9? The final lap of the journey begins August 10 at 3 p.m. For sponsorship inquiries, email info@nigeriainfo.fm or ibegtodifferatnigeriainfo.fm. I Beg to Differ, the Tournament of Champions.
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3: Cool Clan, how we doing? How we doing? You know, anytime I come up on this mic, it is something that you definitely need to pay close attention to. And this one is very important because we're dealing with the children and something that impacts them. I'm talking about I Beg to Differ, the season finale. This is the tournament of all tournaments, the tournament of champions. 16 different secondary schools in Nigeria are going to be going head to head. 3 debates every day, 4 weeks of fierce intellectual battles. Only one question remains: who will be crowned the champion of champions? Champions of Abuja, Port Harcourt, and Lagos will go head-to-head. Like I told you, it's going to be champions versus champions. So these are the winners from the 3 different states coming together to go head-to-head. Ultimate battle of ideas, ultimate battle of logic and persuasion. You don't want to miss this one, all right? The final lap begins Monday, August the 10th at 3 p.m. Get to witness brilliance, get to witness courage, get to witness history in the making. For sponsorship and inquiries, email info@nigeriainfo.fm or ibegtodifferatnigeriainfo.fm. Easy peasy lemon squeezy, like I always tell you, you don't want to miss this one, especially with all the things going on around. Let us come together and support the good things we're seeing, support the children, support the educational system, support things that better the future, all right? I Beg to Differ, the Tournament of Champions. Don't miss that, people. That's it for me. Till the next time you hear my voice, ladies and gentlemen, peace out.

0: 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What has Patronate been since the last time you were here?
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0: nation's most brilliant young mind, gear up for the National Secondary School Debate Tournament. It's the season finale of the I Beg to Differ Secondary Schools Debate Tournament Season 9. 10th of August at 3 p.m. Lagos, Abuja and Port Harcourt will come alive. Champions from Abuja, Port Harcourt and Lagos will go shoulder to shoulder for the crown of the Champion of Champions. 16 secondary schools, 3 daily debates, 4 weeks of intense matchups. Who will be the Champion of Champions of the I Beg to Differ Season 9? The final lap of the journey begins August 10 at 3 p.m. For sponsorship inquiries, email info@nigeriainfo.fm or ibegtodiffer@nigeriainfo.fm. I Beg to Differ, the Tournament of Champions.
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0: The nation's most brilliant young mind gear up for the National Secondary School Debate Tournament. It's the season finale of the I Beg to Differ Secondary Schools Debate Tournament Season 9. 10th of August at 3 p.m. Lagos, Abuja and Port Harcourt will come alive. Champions from Abuja, Port Harcourt and Lagos will go shoulder to shoulder for the crown of the Champion of Champions. 16 secondary schools, 3 daily debates, 4 weeks of intense matchups. Who will be the Champion of Champions of the I Beg to Differ Season 9? The final lap of the journey begins August 10 at 3 p.m. For sponsorship inquiries, email info@nigeriainfo.fm or ibegtodiffer@nigeriainfo.fm. I Beg to Differ, the Tournament of Champions.
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0: nation's most brilliant young minds gear up for the National Secondary School Debate Tournament. It's the season finale of the I Beg to Differ Secondary Schools Debate Tournament Season 9. 10th of August at 3 p.m. Lagos, Abuja and Port Harcourt will come alive. Champions from Abuja, Port Harcourt and Lagos will go shoulder to shoulder for the crown of the Champion of Champions. 16 secondary schools, 3 daily debates, 4 weeks of intense matchups. Who will be the Champion of Champions of the I Beg to Differ Season 9? The final lap of the journey begins August 10 at 3 p.m. For sponsorship inquiries, email info@nigeriainfo.fm or ibegtodiffer@nigeriainfo.fm. I Beg to Differ, the Tournament of Champions.
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0: nation's most brilliant young mind gear up for the National Secondary School Debate Tournament. It's the season finale of the I Beg to Differ Secondary Schools Debate Tournament Season 9. 10th of August at 3 p.m. Lagos, Abuja and Port Harcourt will come alive. Champions from Abuja, Port Harcourt and Lagos will go shoulder to shoulder for the crown of the champion of champions. 16 secondary schools, 3 daily debates, 4 weeks of intense matchups. Who will be the champion of champions of the I Beg to Differ Season 9? The final lap of the journey begins August 10 at 3 p.m. For sponsorship inquiries, email info@nigeriainfo.fm or ibegtodiffer@nigeriainfo.fm. I Beg to Differ, the tournament of champions.
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Yeah. Hey, hey, hey. Hey, bro, yeah.

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